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1: 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Radio 24.
2: Why wait to say, at least I did it my way. 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

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It's a place where you'll be safe to feel like grace, 'cause we've all made mistakes. If you've lost your way,

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1: 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Our colors will fade eventually, so if our time is running out,

will fade eventually. So if our time is running out, day after day, we'll make the mundane a masterpiece. Oh my, my, oh my, my love, I take one look at you, you're taking me.